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1: It was cold that night when the crows flew west and the days had lost their spark. And the yellow lights but the rain-soaked night when the dogs had lost their bark. What Hitchcock plots were hatched that night behind the shuttered doors when a

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1: 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Welcome to the Love House. My name is Georgie Porgy, and we are live and direct from hot, hot, hot Chicago. 111 degrees, as I know it's very hot in Italy. I hope you are somewhere keeping cool.

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The Love House, Georgie Porgy, on Radio Studio Pew, the Italian Dance Station, setting you free. Let's go, come on.

Italy, Italy, Italy. I hope you've enjoyed this wonderful 1 hour. I've enjoyed you tremendously. Keep it locked on Radio Studio Pew every single day, 7 days a week, 24 hours a day, 365 days a year. They keep it bringing you the most incredible music ever.

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I love you, Italy. Until next week. Let's

0: Hello familia, good evening everyone, good afternoon or good night, depends from your time zones. My name is Wolo, welcome on board. Nice to meet you, if it's the first time you're listening to me. Wolo, we only live once, so only four letters. 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Today I'm really late because I have to fly to Romania for the coming Untold Festival in Cluj-Napoca. I have my flight in 2 hours 30 minutes, so I'll be really quick. Today's mantra from Rumi: the garden of the world has no limits except in your mind, but we have a better voice than mine.
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0: 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Today I'm really late because I have to fly to Romania for the coming Untold Festival in Cluj-Napoca. I have my flights in 2 hours 30 minutes, so I'll be really quick. Today's mantra from Rumi: the garden of the world has no limits except in your mind, but we have a better voice than mine.
1: 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Rumi. 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